0: 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That's L-Y-K-A. 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

0: This is Nova 100. You're on the air with Jace, Lauren and Clint. Your chance to win your way to the Toyota AFL Grand Final. Coming up in minutes, plus Nick the Wizard Watson's dropping by, but first...
1: The experts.
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3: Hi, I'm Melanie and I am a nutrition expert.
1: Let's hear from the expert.
0: Guys, it's the experts, special people that specialise in really special things. And today we are talking nutrition. Nutrition Plus is a great organisation. Melanie McBrice is joining us. She is the lady behind it. Good morning.
4: Good morning.
0: Welcome to the show.
5: Now,
0: get us healthy, Mel.
5: Yeah, there's that. But there's whenever...
1: Very special things.
3: Hi, I'm Melanie and I am a nutrition expert.
1: Let's hear from the expert.
0: Guys, it's the experts, special people that specialise in really special things. And today we are talking...

see Selena Gomez at the Emmys yesterday. Looking so pretty. You're on Nova. Let's check your roads, my friend. I've got to keep getting you in the running for Nova's Cash or the Cars and smash out some fresh hits and throwbacks and 9 minutes of Nova Boy jams. It is all happening on the other side of this.